0: 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Kantri Radio.
1: Well, I woke up Sunday morning with no way to hold my head. Didn't hurt. And the beer I had for breakfast wasn't bad, so I had one more for dessert.

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You'll be my glass of wine. I'll be your shadow whiskey. Anna Countryn viedä. Country-radio.

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Bye, Mom. 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
0: 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Näin soi Suomen ainoa country-kanava. 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
1: It's painted red, the stripe was white, it was 18 feet from the bow to the stern light. Second hand from a dealer in Atlanta, I rode up with Daddy when he went there to get her.

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